Yes, couldn't you have seen this at Woodstock?

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So I climbed in the cabin and I settled down inside. 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

0: everywhere.
1: Yeah, but listen here, mate, if you've been
0: I've
1: to...
0: I've been to Maury, Tari, Drillaby, Bamboo, Toowoomba, Gunnedah, Carringbah, Willamaloo, Dalveen, Tambourine, Ningadeen, Jindabyne, Lithgow, Casino, Brigalow, Narromine, Megalong, Wyong, Tuggerong, Wangarilla, Morilla, Okothella, Brindabella. I'm the fella who's been everywhere, man. I've been everywhere, man. Across the deserts, bare man. I've breathed the mountain air, man. Of travel, I've had my share, man. I've been everywhere.
1: Yeah, I know that, but if you've been to...
0: I've been to Wollongong, Geelong, Currajong, Mullumbin, Mittagong, Molong, Grong, Grong, Gundawindi, Yarra, Yarra, Boondara, Wollongara, Tarramarabo, Garagundagai, Narrabri, Toowoomba, Golgong, Adelong, Billabong, Cabramatta, Parramatta, Wangaratta, Coolangatta. What's the matter? I've been everywhere, man. I've been everywhere, man. Across the deserts, bare man. I've breathed the mountain air, man. Of travel, I've had my share, man. I've been everywhere.
1: Yeah, look, that's fine, but how about...
0: I've been to Long, Dandenong, Woodenbong, Ballarat, Canberra, Milpara, Yundam, Skunk, Flat, Clonkai, River Murray, Curry, Curry, Gurawin, Terrigal, Stockmobile, Collaroy, Narrabeen, Bendigo, Darago, Bangalore, Windapuri, Kirribilli, Yerrin, Philly, Wallangilly. Don't be silly, I've been everywhere.

Yeah, Spirit in the Sky. Gee, it's got a great sound out of the studio if you listen to the background with Norman Granbaum, and a big, big hit for him way, way, way back. Spirit in the Sky.

From their debut album together, Gin and a Hunter Went Walking. That's Nebo Solo and Benego Ducate, two of Mali's outstanding solo musicians. Here on World Beat, it's my pleasure to bring to you music from a group that I'm only just catching up with again after having missed a few of their releases over the last few years. But the East Pointers emerged from the East Coast Canadian modern folk scene in 2015 with their debut album Secret Victory, which went on to win for them the Juno Award for Traditional Roots Music of that year. But their latest album, Schoonertown, is their fifth, and it's their first since 2023's EP, Safe in Sound. And it's their first complete album as a duo, Tim Chasson on vocals and fiddle and Jake Charon on guitar and synthesizer. As original member, Cody Chasson passed away in 2022. They are now a duo. But although the album is not a direct tribute to Cody Chasson, his presence is felt throughout. While Schoonertown features many of the trademark sounds of the East Pointers, they are not afraid to spread their wings and incorporate a more pop and rock sound to their music. So you're listening pleasure here on World Beat from their latest album, Schoonertown. This is the East Pointers.

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0: Who is it, red team?
1: Okay. It's Joe Cocker.
0: Absolutely correct.
1: And it's All Right.
0: Yeah. Feeling all right.
1: Feeling all right.
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0: That's Handle With Care from the number 7 album of the week, this week, on the 29th of May, 1989, Volume 1 by the Travelling Wilburys.
1: Let's have a look.
0: Number 7 album of the week, this week, on the 29th of May, 1989, Volume 1 by the Travelling Wilburys.
1: Let's have a look at the